0: grab base.
1: Yeah, the protection that's going
2: on. Yes. Thanks for grinding with us tonight. We're just gonna keep firing it off like, you know, boom, boom, boom, boom. 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Like an AK or a... Drums need more drums in his own monitor. Drums need more drums in his own monitor.
0: What do we got?
2: All right, this one we call, we don't even have a name for it. It's a new track. Check it out.

0: I'm not even coming out of here.
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0: The bass of the main song.
1: Yeah, see that knob right there?
0: Okay, turn the bass down until... Turn the bass, the subwoofers down for us. Thanks, crew. Thanks for hanging out with us tonight. All right, crew. If you could do something about that feedback, Kevlar, that would be nice. Yo. Never drop dime. 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

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Got enough inspiration. 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

0: Yeah.
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0: Check it out, Joe, go. 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Yeah, I understand that. What do we got? Hello.
1: Hello.
0: It's Saturday night. Saturday night. Blunts and beats. All the way to the bay. Yeah. Okay, the bay. 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

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My girl always said I should explain what I say. 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

0: 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Just shh. Now make some noise right now. Make some noise. 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I was just kidding about that be quiet shit. I really was. All right.
1: All right, all right. What do we got?
0: All right, all right. We got something really special for all y'all tonight. This one is it's a remix. I know remixes is a dead, but this is a remix for real.

0: Boom, boom, boom, boom, boom.
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0: Yeah. All right. All right. All right. This was next one's called Bang the Cut. 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

0: Yes. 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Y'all still with us? Maybe. 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Turn up Scotty I. Scotty I, not enough cowbell. Thanks for the vibes. 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Yo, hard to forget, yo. Let's just go. Let's just go step ahead. Let's go step ahead.
1: Without Colin?
0: No, not without Colin. Yeah. I just kick a little freestyle in. Cause it's old school rockers. Keep it knocking. Every time you know we're coming with the hip hoppers. Mashing, crashing. Moving your ass in. All right. We gonna just ride it out for the night. Ride it out for the night. This is what we call Smackdown. 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

0: down, down, down, down. 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What did you say? 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I don't hear them screaming, girls. You know my thing to girls. You know I don't really know this song. I just make it up as I go along today.
1: Oh, let's go some faster, man. Fuck the sellers. Step ahead.
0: Let's go. Act like you know. What? That song? I don't know that song. What? Where is that from? I just, that was like high school, like junior high maybe even. I don't. Hell no. Hell no. Thanks for the offer though, San Diego. 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You got your hands full as it is. Let's go.

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Yeah, yeah, yeah, yeah. 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Little Cuz.

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Yeah, yeah. That's it. 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Put me on, let's make it happen. All right then. Yeah, put me on. I got something to say. 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

0: you love it? 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Boom Shaka.
1: What are we looking at, crew?
2: They're roots. Roots. 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Roots. 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Can you back that? 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
0: All right. 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

0: 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Huh? It helps me if I write some shit that helps me.
1: This song right here is called Dreams. 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You know? Crucial time, we gotta stay together. I'm C. Baker. 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

0: That's Dreams. I'm gonna invite a good friend on the stage with me. It's Kiki. Miss Kiki is gonna lay it down for you.
1: Sue Baker.
2: What's up, Kiki?
1: Oh, what we baking tonight up with the Sue Baker?
2: What's going on, beautiful?
1: Oh, my Gobi. Hello. Do you have a beat for me?
3: I have a thumb drive. Do you need it?
4: I have a bunch of stuff.
3: Okay. Throw me something.
4: You want to do a tune guide?
3: Sure.
4: Tune guide.
3: Yeah. It's called a set list. You should get one.
2: Yo, check it out. Kiki is a dope singer, a dope MC. She's got this track. Can I tell them about your track? She got this track. It's called Trim Job. And it goes out, I guess, to like the men, right? It's like a love song.
3: Yeah.
2: You guys
1: alchemy.
2: Are gonna feel
1: it's
2: it.
1: Gender it's, alchemy.
2: Yeah, it's cool. So we're gonna get that going.
1: It's funny. Oh my goodness. This is a homemade beat. Gobi right here laid this down, my boy Scotty on the bass.

0: Give it up.
1: That surprised me. Let's save Daddy for last.

0: ready?
1: What's our time frame?
0: You got time? Yeah.
1: How many songs? One more song? Keep going. Keep going.

0: Thank you. Thanks so much. I don't know, what's our time frame here?
1: Believe.
0: Okay. This is a collab. Gobi and Kiki are gonna get you to believe. If you didn't already believe, you better start believing. What's up, Jambalaya? Thank you so much.

0: Make some noise, Jambalaya. Are you feeling this shit?
1: Thanks. Cheers.
0: Thank you. You guys are beautiful. Give it up for Kiki.
1: Thank you.
2: Ow!
0: All right, yo. My name is Gobi, and you guys want to hear some more songs? Yeah. I'm a songwriter. I got my own stuff. I don't just DJ, so I'm going to DJ for myself right now. It's going to be cool.

0: take a serious look at it. What's the soil that you're growing in?
1: What's the soil that you're growing in?
0: You'll find that you really need to repot yourself.
1: Right? All right, I got another one for you guys. It's on more sentimental tip. You ever had one of those times in your life where like everything happens at once, all this bad stuff all at once, like 1 month, like

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Yes, here I am. Here I am. Here I am. Here I am. Yes, here I am. Here I am.

0: give myself my own fade out. Yeah. Give it up, please, for C. Baker putting this shit down, putting this whole thing together, bringing all these artists and musicians from all over Humboldt to Jambalaya tonight. That's what's up. All right, what do you think, Chris? You're hosting. Should I do another one or what? I'll be back later. I think that's what's up. I'm gonna wait till some more people come. Then I'll do my thing.
1: This is DJ Gobi in the house. This is the man that's gonna be keeping it hot for you all night. DJ Gobi.
0: It's my pleasure to be here.
1: I'm gonna invite a good buddy of mine on stage right now. Jude Drum. My name is C. Baker. I'm the host for tonight. This is something for everyone. A music showcase united, you know, created to unite all types and styles of music together. All types of people. So we can all enjoy tonight together. Thank you for being here.
2: Akeda!

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2: Jambalaya.
0: Thank you.
2: Yeah. Ira, how you feeling this evening? Having a good time?
0: Give it up for Chew Drum.
2: Respect.

0: Yeah, man. Give thanks and praise to the Most High all the time, my Rasta. Yeah, man. Yeah, man.
1: Akeda, Akeda, Akeda.
0: Give thanks. Respect. Yes, sir. I'm Judrum.

is I, Music Maker. 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See, Baker, this one is You've Got Me. Inviting a special friend on stage on this one. Yeah, yeah.

0: We got live Bay and Juice crew coming up.
1: Respect.
0: I don't know if you guys are ready for them. Give it up.
2: Yeah.
0: Give it up. Something for everyone. Juice.
1: Make some noise for Juice.
2: Yeah.

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Thanks, y'all. 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This is how we do it. West Coast. West Coast.

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Watch out for Informa. How y'all feeling tonight? Yo, Soundman, if Soundman, you out there, let me get more keys in the drum monitor, please. More keys in the drum monitor. Hey, we gonna get this shit started, right? All the ladies, make some noise. 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

0: Bum, bum, bum, bum, bum. 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That's like almost like the Encounters, Close Encounters, Close Encounters. 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
0: We elevate the vibe. 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Yeah. 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We love y'all.
1: Give it up for Juice. 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That's the vision. Thank you. 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We still have Beryl Alexander coming up.

0: We still have Stevie Coacher coming up.
1: Yeah.
0: We're just getting started here.
2: We're partying all night, Jambalaya. You with us? Yeah, you with us? I don't know, man. They don't sound like they're with us.
0: Hey, they're with us.
2: Are you guys with us?
0: I'm going to invite a good buddy of mine on the stage right now.
2: That's what's up.
0: Barrow Alexander. Come join me on the stage, please, my man.
3: What's up, baby?
4: Yo, yo, yo.
0: Yeah. Give it up.
4: We got a question for all of you. The question is, what would you do? We're going to tell you the answer. C. Baker.
1: Yeah.

0: Give it up for Bear Alexander.
1: C. Baker, everybody.
0: Next, I got my good buddy, Isha Dubé. Come on, my man.
2: Yes, DJ Goldberg.

0: tunes, yo. Homie, bring it in.
1: Yes, sir. Okay, Jambalaya Arcata. Are you feeling all right? If you are feeling okay, hold on, Benjamin. Say yeah!

0: Yo, hold on. I can't sing this song alone. I need your participation. And it don't take much. When I get to the chorus, y'all better throw your hands up in the air.
1: Yes, sir. Run it.

Yeah, time is precious. Snuff artist on the bill, as I would say. Hold on! My God!

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This is a tune which is a combination between myself, Ishi Doobie, and my good friend, Jason. Jason couldn't make it because he's killing it in Italy right now. So make a noise for Jason. Hey! Yeah, man, I lie, them a lie, and a rumor, them a spread. Not true, Jason, them as a sick in a them head, boy.

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Oh, yeah. Okay. This next one, there's a video for it on YouTube. You can go check it. Of course, some of you probably already know it. It's called Like Rain. The premise of this song is that you never know what's going to happen next. So enjoy your good times and make it through your hard times. Zimiazé!

0: people. 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C. Baker, get your ass up here, man. Yeah. Little bit ago, I recorded a song with my man C. Baker.
1: Yeah.
0: We're about to drop it on you for the very first time. Debut. 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
1: Jewdrop!
0: Yeah.
1: Jewdrop! Are y'all ready for Stevie Kosher? Are y'all ready for Stevie Kosher? This is Everything's Gonna Be Alright. Give it up for Jewdrop!
2: Everything's gonna be alright, no?
1: Hey, we have to think positive.
2: Yeah. Come on. Yeah.
1: A lot of negative thinking going on out there.

0: Mumble Liar. Yeah, man.
1: Give it up for Stevie Culture. Vick. Are you guys ready for Stevie Culture?
0: Yeah, man, Stevie Culture.
1: Big up. My man.
0: Respect.
1: You. So thankful for you here, bro. Get it in.
2: Yes, indeed. Are you feeling good? Wow. Everything is going to be all right. You know what I'm saying? Yeah. Yo, Ishidu, where you there? We're going to run King of Kings.

Give it up for my DJ, y'all. Yes, indeed. Yes, indeed. Now, you know what? You know what? I'll check my list because I just have a limited amount of time and I just want to do all the best songs. Now, this one is number three, bro. Number three. Three, yeah. And this one is called Whenever I'm Rolling Down the Street, I just like to say hi to the people I meet. You know what I'm saying?

0: Hey, it's like when you're in the car and you put your hand out.
1: Yeah.
0: And the wind blows it.
1: Yeah.
0: And you're like this. Yeah. So much fun.
1: Come on, everybody, let's wave, yeah. We're gonna wave, wave, ride a snake. You know, Steve, the coach is flipping great. Yeah, wave, wave.

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I want to go home and everything is right. So you know I'm a superstar. I can't get home if I don't have my car. So let me put this key back. Give me a minute, come on. Are we having fun yet? Yeah, man. That's what we like to do, man. Hula Jai, number four. You know, yeah, we love you too, man. We love y'all.

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Your joy is your responsibility, you know what I'm saying? 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Very low.

0: I wanna holler at my crew. 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Ishidube, you're my brother too. Mr. Beryl Alexander, coming out from way yonder. Miss April May, you know what I say. My brother from Juice, you know we are the crews. When it comes to music, man, you know we can't lose. Joe Murder, this hey. I wanna hear. Stevie Culture, the yonder, take it first. Come give me a clap, everybody rock. And Stevie Culture there up on the microphone. Yeah, give me a beat, make me rock the street. You know, say Stevie Culture, man, me know how to tweet. Your hands and your mouth is the first instrument. Come on, play for me.
1: Hey!
0: Come on, play for me, play for me. 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You be my band. You're gonna be my band. Keep going. I wanna freestyle. Come to Jambalaya, everybody clap. Steve Culture on the microphone a rap. And when I'm on the mic, I ain't talking any crap. People want me stay, they don't want me to stop. Stop it from the bottom and we're reaching to the top. And when we hold the microphone, you know we're non-stop. Half of my head from my head top. Oh, Mr. Jesse, oh come on. Mr. Jesse coming up and playing on the cushion. 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

0: When I say this, follow me back. 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We got Pharaoh Alexander coming up. Come on. Are you ready for Pharaoh?
1: Yeah.
0: Come on. Are y'all ready for Pharaoh? Come on. We have Pharaoh Alexander. Give it up for Stevie Culture. Give it up for Juice.
2: Go, go, go.
0: Come on.
2: Go,
0: put your hands up. We got Pharaoh Alexander.

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Tell them again. Couple already, me have a boss off in me plane. 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

0: Big up, big up, big
1: yes,
0: up.
1: Yes, yes, yes. Juice Crew, everybody. Something for everybody. Pete, you got the guitar in there? Oh, yeah, I hear it. I hear it. Yo, these guys have been doing a lot of hard work tonight, bringing the musical vibes. My man DJ Gobi, bringing the musical vibes. And I'm so honored to be here to provide a little offering as we all go into the night. So how about the Hot Nights? I'm gonna do a couple just with the DJ, and then I'm gonna pick up the guitar and do a couple more with the DJ, with the guitar and the DJ and the guitar and the this and the that's and the so. Party's not over yet though, till they kick us out.

0: Like I said, Ishidube makes us look good, man. 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Can I get a round of applause for my crew? That's right. That's right. They doing their thing.
1: Yo. 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And I suddenly burn him. I'm tell them, say, yo. Yeah. I tell them, say, I don't know, honey.
0: Some. Some. 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We're gonna wind up your way. Some.

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0: Gum gum gum.
1: Yo, yo. You could a deal, woman for real. You magnificent comes and put it on steel. Woman, you could a bad suit. You could a fly like a BK. In a your ear for me, one big come fly there. You could a deal, woman for real. Magnificent comes and put it on steel. You could a bad suit. You could a fly like a BK. In a your airport.

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1: 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Zalala and then some.
0: Some.
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0: Gum.
1: Me want to make me sugar plum, yeah. plum again. Alala and then some. Cussing up of a van dum.
0: Dun.
1: She got the glue, she got the gum.
0: Gum.
1: Mix me down hard.
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1: You coulda, tell them

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1: Down, down, down.
0: 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Gum, gum, gum. Me want to be me sugar plum, plum, plum, plum again. All of that on in some.
1: Some, some, some.
0: Cussing up above and
1: down, down, down, down.
0: She got the glue, she got the gum. Gum, gum, gum, gum. Me want to be me sugar plum, plum, plum again. Yo, me tell them the rest. But if I know say that me have to pick up bitches, pick up the rude boy, me have to put you to rest. No stress, we me smoke up, me say, say girl. Only if I know say you all are nice, hope me well. Only if I say nicer than the diamond and the pearl. Tell you again, want to be your lover, want to be your friend. Yo, car, all of that and then some. Cause she know for buff and done, done, done, done. She got the glue, she got the gum, gum, gum, gum. Me want to be me sugar plum, pa, pa, pa, pa, pa, pa. Yeah, all of that and then
1: some.
0: You want me to be me sugar?
1: Blum, blum, blum.
0: Yo, so blum, once blum, again, blum. Me I gotta tell them the rest. Yeah, yeah, yeah, yeah. I let that on in some.
1: Some, some, some.

0: Yeah, who am I? Sim Simba.
1: Are you awake yet? Are you awake yet?
2: Start with
3: that is something new.
2: Gamble.
3: If we're gonna work on something new, let's work on what we're working on.
4: Exactly.
3: Otherwise, let's play something we've already played before.
4: Exactly.
3: That's not new.
4: I think we should play something we're going to play for the show, but that's new. There's another word. Yeah, we don't want to start anew, brand new. But we want to start anew. Jam. But we haven't practiced enough, obviously. We play a lot of jam. In fact, I got these lyrics I like.
5: It's like the Sally. Wanted it in the alley. Lyrics I wanted to expand upon.
6: Behind the alley.
7: The drinks and the donuts. I like
6: expand upon it.

0: Yes, you too.
1: Yeah.
0: Touch me, King. Aha! Are you ready for us to do this?
2: Yeah!
0: Okay.

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Yes, I was in a place of blessing, dwelling in one of the people.

And all the future parents, so when you're raising your children, make sure they don't grow up too fast. You're beautiful and impressive.

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every time my soul tells us that it should be alongside Master Khan with the beautiful ladies of Bidagwa. 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

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Otherwise, music, Mr. Music.

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0: Yeah, yeah, give it up. One more time, EC Dubin. 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One more time, EC Dubin and the Masagana Band featuring Big Dog One.
1: I'm all sad.
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0: one more time for Ishii Doobie and the Masagana Band. Don't forget, April 7th, Subliminal Sabotage, Ishii Doobie and Masagana. Don't miss it. Or less, Baco Fermeza is going to be starting to play outside with the Humboldt Stint Collective doing some fire dancing.
1: Where's all the cannons at?
0: I'd like to take one, like maybe 20 seconds to thank our sponsors who made this possible. Can everybody give a hand for Sam Zafir and Universal Balance Productions? And the Humboldt Stint Collective, of course. And Lagunitas Brewery. And all the volunteers and everyone else who made this possible. So thank you guys very much for coming out and supporting.
2: Let's hear from Masagana!
0: Yeah. So, without further ado, I would like you to all travel outside and welcome Blanco Fermeza!
3: 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Homebrews, it's a homebrew session. 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Yo, Friday night, feeling good tonight. 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Yo,

0: Thank you all. In one moment, we are going to have a new musical group touch the stage. We want to thank the people for having us tonight. Thank you all for having us play.
1: You guys gotta give it up.
0: Give it up. Miguel!
2: I want to thank these people who went before for their good energy, good music. And I'd like to say that, let's say in like 15, 20 minutes, I would like everyone here

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0: 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It feels good to be a road you. It feels good to Geico.

0: Thank you very much.
1: Yes, y'all. We just gonna keep it rocking.
0: We gonna play some more music for you. Thank you very much. This one's called Topper Topper.
1: Topper Topper.
0: We should now draw the lovely
1: Don't
0: ladies.
1: You know that?
0: All right, run the track.
2: People come closer and dance, y'all.
1: Yeah, yeah, this is Topper Topper. This is for all the ladies out there tonight.
3: In case you didn't know.
1: This is for all the ladies out there, the Topper Topper ladies.
0: Not yeah, the... yeah. And for the guys, yeah.
1: For the guys too, but...
0: Too. But so damn. Anyway, run the track.
1: Yeah.
0: Run the track. My friends, this one is a rhythm that we love. It's called the Martial Arts Rhythm. We wrote our own song on this one. We want you to check
1: it out.
0: It's actually an old song we've been playing for a while.

0: Where the Tapa Tapas out there? Make some noise if you're a Tapa Tapa out there.
1: Just a little while.
2: Just a little more.
3: Yo, quickly. We got one more song for you. Thank you very much for coming out.
4: Yeah, we're just going to go.

0: 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How you feeling? Everybody stay warm.
1: Right. Are y'all still with us? Y'all still with us?
2: It's a bit windy.
1: Y'all want one more?
0: Keep your heat.
1: All right.
0: Heat.
1: We're going to keep the heat. We're going to keep the
0: hot.
1: We're going to mash the gas. We're going to keep the heat on.
2: All the way. Pedal to the metal, baby.
1: All right.
0: We got you.

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0: Rock it out for a little bit, y'all. 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I like it. I said I like that shit. I like it. I said I like that shit. I like it. I said, hey, I want the crowd to sing. I say I like it. I said I like that shit. Said I like it. I said I like that shit. I said I like it. I said I like that shit.
1: I like it. I like that shit.
0: I said I like it. I like it.
1: I like it.
0: Jump in the ride, mash the gas. System pumped up, turn it up to full blast. I got the twine sack and I got the hash. A blunt or a zag, do you have to ask?

0: 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No, no, no, no, no, no, I don't think so.
1: Do you have to ask?
0: No, a blunt or a zag? No, no, no, no, I don't think so. Do you have to ask? Y'all like that one?
2: Yes.
0: All right.

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0: Boom, bang, bang, between the
1: make some noise.

0: Mix it with no salt. 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
1: Fire.
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1: Fire.
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1: That's too hard.
0: Chew your joke, you not bluff. If you got this stuff, then bring it then.
1: Rude.
0: Sometimes you have to sing it then.
1: So y'all feeling good tonight? Y'all feel that? Yeah, that's nice. That's nice. We gonna do the reggae thing. I know y'all like that. Y'all like reggae music? 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I said, y'all like reggae music?

0: Because. 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Where y'all been all night? Where the hell y'all been? All right.
1: Got it, dog.
0: Nice, y'all.
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0: Let's go.

0: 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I'm going rolling in a Babylon college. 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
0: take me for savage.
1: Ask me the rhythm,
0: yo.
1: Rhythm.
0: Yes.
1: Burn me or cleanse my mind with me knowledge. Knock on the road in a no Babylon college. Easy, them one. I'll take me for savage. Just touch upon the mic, I'll tell
0: yes, sir. What? Make some noise, people. Make some

0: in it just a herb. It had the people's healing. Open your eyes and observe. Junk is just a herb. It had the people healing. It just a herb. It had the natural healing. It had the herb. Open your eyes and observe.
1: Mix me down,
0: don't
1: juice.
0: Believe what yeah. you heard.
2: Yo. Some they say herb for the artificial. Some they say herb cause it's so natural. Some they say herb for the artificial. Some they say herb cause it's so natural. And one of them, me smoke it every day.
3: Right.
2: And me no care what have a bell on a sail. Uh-huh.

0: I don't see the people blazing up spliffs out there. It's probably good, I guess, okay. for the whole house situation. All right. All of that. I'm going to keep this show going tonight.
1: Thank you. That was to our
0: man. Yes, I.
1: Never mind.
0: The man Ishii, multitasking over there.
1: Want to give up Ishii big respect.
0: How's it sound out there? Is it all right? Levels are all dialed in. All right. Give it up to Ishii, the sound man over there.

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0: Yes, yes. We just want to mash up the place tonight. Come groove with us tonight. Wheel it up, Juice. Wheel it up.
1: Yeah.
0: All right.
1: Thank you. Thank you. Thank you very much.
0: We got it dialed in now.
2: Tears I shed.
1: We got my boy Colin, my boy Jay Bird on the drums.
2: How's it going,
1: top
2: town,
1: keep it tight like a drop.
2: I water flow from me eye. 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
1: 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THCCC to the K. Humboldt County, you know that manifest got it that way. 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
1: Yo.
0: You
1: guys have one? We need to get one.
0: They all sound the same. We learned it. Yeah. We learned the reggaeton song.
1: Okay. Run come wiser. So are we?

0: at the ass.
1: Gotta love it. 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
0: I don't think so.
1: All right. Yeah, we're gonna have some fun tonight. Let's just do this. Get some people up in here. So, yeah. Put me on.

0: say we love it.
1: Boom, boom,
2: yeah.
0: Nice. Yeah. Thanks, y'all. 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

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Don't you worry. All right. We got it. I'm having fun. It's another wicked town, just another wicked town, come on. Yeah. When I was a youth, I was a house rocker. Now they call me Teal the Boot Talker. Each and every time we come through the shocker. 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

0: Yes!
1: Boom, boom, one boom, more.
0: I think we got one more. I think we got one more. Thanks, y'all. 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
1: Jay Byrne.
2: Yes, sir.
0: Are y'all having fun? Are y'all, we trying to get it? You know, we're going to crank it up next notch. Yeah. Put my stunner shades back on. All right. All right. So let's just rock it. Microphone business. Boom. Big up to Mimi and the Zumba crew tonight. They know how to get the party popping. Dancing queen. 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I wanna rock. But it's a one, so you just can't stop. 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You better run for the cop. 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

0: Thanks, y'all. Live music. 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What do you think about this band? Juice, right here. That's it. Don't get much better. Thanks, family. Thanks.
1: Yeah.
2: Sunny Bray.
0: All right, this is for the locals. For the locals. I mean, I guess that's everybody. Let's do this.

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0: night.
1: 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Yeah. Two sound, hold me up. Nice. Yes. What's up, y'all?
2: Thanks, brother.
3: There it is.
1: Hop hot off the presses.
4: Let's do it.

0: Nice. 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
1: There it is.
0: That's awesome. That's hot.

0: Thanks, y'all. Boom. That was actually really sick right there. What just happened? You were there. You witnessed it. I'm telling you.
1: Tell them. Spread the word.
2: We taking over.
0: Drop it like a range.

0: over.
1: Yes, y'all.
0: It's over.
1: You guys, there are the most exciting 15 people I ever met in my life.
0: That's why we're gonna take it to another level tonight. Right now.
1: Thanks for riding with the Juice Squad tonight. We're gonna ride till the wheels fall off. Let's do this, y'all.
0: Another level.

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1: Boom!
0: That was me. 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

0: zoo sound. 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A bell explosion. Thanks, y'all. That's what happens when the wheels fall off right there. Boom. You know what? We just having fun. That's kind of what we do is part of. I think I need a drink at this point. I think I'm nothing wrong with having a drink.
1: Yeah, we need a drink before we play.
0: Can we get a pitcher up in this? Maybe my homegirl, wifey. Well, no, they don't have any pitchers. I don't know. What do you want to pitch?
2: Whatever. Cheapest Stella.
3: Where's the tip?

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Yeah. 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Thanks, y'all. I think we got a couple more. Can y'all humor us for a couple more? All right. Take it easy. You know you're going to be sore tomorrow. You're going to be sore tomorrow. I think it's a thigh thing. I don't know. Squats. Zuma Queen, yeah. No, I'm telling you. She's the queen now. Later on, she'll have like ice packs, I'm telling you, ice. It's a scene, I'm telling you. She was like, she'd be like, oh, I was great tonight, wasn't I? Ice packs. 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I'm feeling better now. I got some tequila in me.

0: Thanks for coming out, y'all. 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
1: Farmer Dog.
2: No.
1: You like the Farmer Dog.
2: Jesus.
0: Well, we do.
1: Crush him. Crush him.
0: This is it. This is it. This is the last track of the night. I love y'all. Treat the bartenders good. 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
0: Make some noise, Jambalaya. 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
1: That's right. 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

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They're all gonna be drunk. They're gonna be out of control. It's gonna be a huge party in like 5 minutes in here. That's

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It's my homies over there. Let them feel the love. 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

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Yeah, we only got a little bit of time, so we just gonna keep firing away if you don't mind.

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0: Hey, thank you all, but yo,
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0: hey,
1: right.
0: Check it out. That was a nice tune. I just, you know, I love singing for the girls, but I want everyone to know tonight
1: what?
0: Is more of a spirit of unity.
1: That's right.
0: Not just for the girls, for everybody. Thank you all for coming out. We love to see everyone. This is the Juice, y'all probably know. Next tune. Thank you all. Seriously though, we have a lot of music to play for y'all tonight. We love to see everyone
1: That's
0: out.
1: That's right.
0: This one is Basement Groovin'. Thank you.

0: Yo. Yes, crew.
1: Cool, so that's just recording right there.
2: Get that.

0: procedure and she needs some air right now. If anybody is qualified to get Dolphin help right now, go over there. She's over there on the ground and she needs help. Okay?
1: Sorry, you guys.
2: She has like.
1: I don't know. We're over there. We just saw her fall. We're like, what's the thing? And fucking, we're over there. She's choking her ass off. It's kind of scary.
3: Is anyone on the call? We
1: just have to right now. I
3: don't know.
1: It's
3: Dolphin. Make sure someone's on the call.
1: I don't know. Go ahead and call. You can't hurt to call twice.
3: Call it right now.
1: Sound check one's like? Instrumentals? Okay. Yeah, just let me know if I'm like overdoing it, you know, I don't want to overdo it, you know?
4: Okay.
3: Thank you.
4: Taylor.

Okay, people, ready to do the reggae music thing as I would tell you, say, Masagana.

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Yeah. This next one is called Reggae Music.

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1: Supposed to sit here and shut up.
3: Check 1, 2. You are now tuned in to the Juice Crew. Yeah. 1, 2. Only moments away. I said only moments away. Yeah. I said only moments away. Reggae music, hip-hop music, and dancehall music with the one and only Juice Crew alongside David Gideon and Mo Chill. With special guest Ishidubi. Yeah. 1, 2.
0: We are the Juice. 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
2: 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I like it. 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
1: My crew coming. 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

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I only come to educate the mass of young people. 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
0: Troy Perez, original farmer.
1: That's
0: man.
1: Right.
0: Easy star.
1: Give it up for the harvest tonight. Yes, yes.
0: The harvest. Outlaw, not the area.
1: Many pumpkins coming off the patch.
0: Sure, you got that one. Tra-la-la.

then, all right then. Ganja feel legal, say the ganja feel legal, say the ganja feel legal down in this Iowa. Ganja feel legal, say the ganja feel legal, say ganja feel legal up in this area. Ganja feel legal, say the ganja feel legal, say the ganja feel legal in this Iowa. Ganja feel legal, say the ganja feel legal, say the ganja feel legal up in this area. Ganja we smoke, we no want no other. 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Listen to the DJ say, smoke ganja every single day. Nobody vex yourself, nobody

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1: 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Mad love for the Howleys.

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1: Politrix.
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1: What? Where are they?
0: Politrix fighting for who party's better. I throw a party that don't require cheddar. It'll bring people together.

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1: wicked star, brother D is big up on himself. Large every time, the man from Chile, the man from Maui, up in out of the area every
0: my
1: time.
0: Boys from Hawaii in the
1: watch him on.
0: Chef, I tell him, say, watch it though.
1: Sure.
0: Hey, you wanna hear something though?
1: You come with a Gideon.
0: Though.
1: What you have?
0: Just give me the bass line real quick, yeah, star.
1: Bass.
0: Everyone is gonna like this.
1: Sure.
0: You will never forget this. 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

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Gideon sound from out of California. What me a go do me bun them little soldier? But them come from Kansas, Ohio.

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I saw it go, and I said, let's say, we just a paddle out, and Diaz hit the peak. 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

0: stopper. 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
1: Got that? 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

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And all of them are there for an echo sound nugget in the town, the math for drop. 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Sound man, now if you can't put your hand upon the fader, and I mix me down one time like exterminator. 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And to our sexy body, yeah, we link with you later. Take you higher than our Empire State Elevator. Never realized that I and I was such a perpetrator. And an outdoor homegrown, never need a generator. Cause I'm in an outsteader. 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

back in Navinia. 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

0: it on lockdown.
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0: 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Step up to the girl and chew me say I got. You got the zoom thing in your boom thing. 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What nothing will say. Alright. Run some old school reggae.
1: Boom, boom, clipping.
0: That's alright. Alright, to the people watching the video.
1: Okay, where you at? Was some incense burning?
2: Yeah, put it down if it's about time. Okay. I had to let it go because. It is. I forget if it's.
1: Many tears I shed.
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0: the SmackDown.
1: Yeah, this is my homie right here, JRS-One. Give this guy a round of applause. JRS-One, Jeff. I'm Mo Chiu, that's JRS-One. That's K-Star on the keys right here. That's Master D in the corner right there. J-Bird again right in the middle holding the foundation. And we got King Froggy over here with the bass.
2: Yes.
1: We make juice.
3: So this one goes out to all the ganja smokers in the house. Zoom out tonight.
1: If you're a ganja smoker, make some here. Right now. All right.
3: We like to smoke the herb. We like to big up the herb, because no water at the hills from his chambers, and the earth is satisfied. So satisfied.
4: Big
3: hill for animals.
4: And he makes all humanity.
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0: I'm talking about the lead in that does it every once in a while. Yeah, that. Is that a...
1: It's just a step. It's a whole step down. No, the whole step.
0: Yeah, it's a third. It's a minor third, though. Yeah, okay.
1: That's not a third. It's just one. That's one step.
0: What do you mean, one step? There's a...
1: That's the root note. That's the root note, and the note before that is one whole step away.
0: Well, one whole step would be that.
1: The third is another...
2: Yo, check this out.

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Yo, yo, yo. I'm a little hot, Kevin. It's the time to get the party started, y'all. Welcome to the show. I'm still hot.

0: Come on, give it up! One more.
1: Make some noise, everybody.
2: All right, all right, all right. Check it out then.
3: I appreciate that, though. I wasn't even playing, though. I appreciate that. Thank you. Thank you all very much, for real.

0: We gonna keep this party going, y'all. This is, we just getting started. Y'all feeling a little warm?
1: Yeah.
0: Y'all feeling a little warm?
2: Yeah. Or you guys don't do it that fast.
3: I like finalizing that one.
2: Yeah. Jacket. Too rush, huh? It can be too rush. That'd be sick though. Jack.

0: 12.
1: Yeah.
2: Yes!
1: Positive.
2: Hey, we feeling good.

0: We call this.
1: Yeah, hold on.
0: What do we call this?
1: You know, we call this send much love to our family. And this one going out to some friends, you know, it's an old tune.
0: Let me get some more keys in the front monitor, brother. More keys in the front monitor, please.
1: One love, y'all. Thank you all very much.

0: Big up the band, the drummer, the keyboard. 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
1: I want to y'all feeling tonight?
0: We got this band right here.
1: Boom, shot.
0: They consist of some lovely members. I don't even need to call their name, but I just want to bring attention. It's such a pleasure to be here with y'all, the band. And I just love y'all. Thank you very much.
1: Yeah, yeah. Hey, this is the part of the show where we get a little freaky on you.

can't do. 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All we wanna do is just lay this track down. Me and my crew just lay this track down. What up? What up? Huh? What up?

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Yeah, yeah, yeah. Check 1, 2. All right, all right. We got the sound, little, you can kind of work out the sound situation here. Boom. Boom. 1, 2, 1, 2. It's the Juice Crew coming out tonight, Saturday night. Feeling.

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Blaze it up, blaze it up. 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I don't think so. You know what I like. Yeah, Saturday night, we gonna do it up. You know how we work it. It's the Juice Crew, come to respect. Yeah, set the heart to forget. Gonna make all the ladies get wet. What? I got my car keys right here in my pocket. 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

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Rock it out, crew. 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How y'all feeling tonight? Make some noise out there, Pearl. What's up? It's 2010 again. 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

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All right, we're gonna keep firing them off at y'all. Keep the dance floor popping, you know. That's right. It's original hip hop, right? For your flavor, for your ear hole. 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

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Big time, man. We all got big dreams. Enough work and meditating behind the scenes. I need a beat fix. 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

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Yeah, we can rock it, but. Yeah, you can feel that too. That's live original style right there, huh? You can feel that too. Yeah, yeah.

0: Yeah. Nice. I like that. I like that. We're on track. On track. Wow. Wow. Wow. Wow.
1: All right, all right. Don't be shy. Come to the dance floor. We wanna pop this place. The sound you're listening to is Juice. Act like you know. Yo, yo, yo. Yeah, we gonna keep the party going. Keep the party going, keep the party going. We got the set, hard to forget. Juice Crew is on the set, huh. We got the set, hard to forget. I'm a major threat, old school vet. I'm a major threat, I said I'm old school vet. I'm a major threat. Check it out. Part of a movement so you can use it. Don't you confuse it, part of a movement. Sometimes it's hard to express it. We live it every day. Part of a movement so you can use it. Don't you confuse it, part of a movement. Sometimes it's hard to express, but we change.

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Yeah, yeah. Work it out on a Saturday night. 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We keep it rocking right off the top. It don't stop, just like when the beat drop. I kick another little freestyle kit. That's hard to forget.

0: Yo, take it out, crew. 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What? Yeah. Watch out, but we chant, chant, chant.
1: Yeah, all right. I'll take that.
0: Yeah. The crew's all here. Damn. That's nice. Boom. 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Keep this thing.

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0: pumping. 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All right, this is a dance track, a reggae kind of feel. Is that what it is? What we call it, reggae kind of feel. 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
1: Hey, Pete. Let's do this. I'm gonna be playing this. This is the first time I've done this one.
0: Yeah, we give you enough flavors, many flavors. It's that juice rhythm.

Saturday night, y'all. Make some noise. This is how we do it when we rock the pearl on a Saturday night, yo. Tell you the truth, then I tell you what I see. Educated youth, it's invented so many possibilities, so many possibilities.

0: turn up the bass and let the drums kick. I like that old school flavor, 1986. Spin the record, I like my vinyl thick. Listen to that bass, man, that bass sick. If you make a suggestion to me, remember rap, Run DMC, EPMD, Flavor Flav and Public Enemy, Dougie Fresh and Slick Rick, y'all, check it out. 6 minutes, 6 minutes, long. 6 minutes, Dougie Fresh and Wrong. Boom. That's right, nice. Don't keep it popping, you know. Yeah.
1: All right, what do we got?
0: Is it?
1: You think so?
2: No, I'm just saying. I'm just trying to end them.
0: Yeah, thanks for rocking with us.

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Said I'm looking for my sanity. Some of them still living in clear, but it's never clear. Cry freedom. Said I see it in my sight. Babylon will infiltrate if you don't concentrate. 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Father, you them seeking the truth. Well, where they gonna place the blame?

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What you

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0: 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Yeah. 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

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Rock the people out, rock the people out. Make them scream and shout, huh? 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It's just us. There ain't no justice, it's just us. There ain't no justice, it's just us. Yeah, yeah. 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

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What? There ain't no justice. There ain't no justice. Rocket crew, it's just us. Gotta take care of each other out there, you know what I'm saying? Take care of me, you see me walking down that back alley. You know, I might need a little help. What? What? One time. This is my life. No time to get it twisted. A suit of armor has been thoroughly tested. If I tell you something, you know you can trust it. Hit the spot, this girl's interrupted.

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Bigger than DJ him, yo, no contest. Spin the rhythm, rhythm, I like the best. Make all the people shout, yes, yes, cause they feel it and it's something fresh on another level. Expect something less, bless. So much deeper than flesh. 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Just us, y'all. There ain't no justice, it's just us, it's just us. What did he say? There ain't no justice, just us, it's just us, y'all.

the Pearl, make some noise. 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It's just us. There ain't no justice, just us. There ain't no justice, it's just us. Ha ha. Act like you know. All the beautiful ladies in the house, make some noise. You know who you are. All right, this one's kind of new. This one's kind of brand new. Y'all don't mind if I mess up on it. They won't mess up, I just mess up. What do we call it? Do we even have a name? It's a town and country rhythm. We'll give them that, all right. Town and country rhythm, let's do this. 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

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Only a madman would wanna come test this, cause we here to move the masses. Sound classes, just move your asses. 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From the West Coast, yeah, we here to move your masses. 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Can you hear me, yo? We from the West Coast. Yeah, we from the West Coast. We from the West Coast. Coast. Blah blah. Blah. Yeah. Y'all can do better than that. Make some noise! Can I get vocals in the drum monitor? A little more vocals in the drum monitor. You know that man's deaf back there. He's deaf. Can you hear me? Hello, turn up your hearing aid, man. Turn it. Hello, Afro Samurai. Konnichiwa. Yo. Right there, perfect. Yo, okay, this one we call, Never Drop Dime. You know what I mean. Run it. I'm not talking about dropping money on the ground either.

I just wanna kick 16 lines. 2010, we in it again, man. 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No worry about no click-clack. What? 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My name is Chill, I wear many hats. 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

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Are you men or mice? Is it gift or vice? 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I pitch on the Norley Cali coast of tea. 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

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You know I get mine, I never drop down. 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You know I get mine, I just wanna kick 16 lines. 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Act like you know, huh? No matter where my crew's at, you know, wind up your waist. 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

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It's that West Coast flavor, act like you know. 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Everybody report to the dance floor again, like I said. 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From east to west, north to south. Coming from east to west, north to south. 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

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A revolution mentality. 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

anticipation of a new world order. 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Juice is in the house. 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Yeah, this one's for you. 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

Y'all see how it goes. This is exactly how it goes. Yeah. Thanks for rocking with us tonight, J-U-C-E. What? Act like you know. Hijacking, hijacking, hijacking. We hijacking this place. Here we go, 2010. Springtime's here. Love is in the air. I don't know where I'm going with that, really. I don't know what that, I mean, yes. I'm so in love right now. So in love. Yeah! That has nothing to do with this next song. It's called Hijacking. Let's do this. It's up my kick.

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Yeah. 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What? Blaze up the mic, set fire like an arsonist. 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

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More time, check it. We elevate the vibe. Yeah. 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

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Let me hear this one verse.

What did he say? Elevate the vibe. 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Elevate the vibe, just bounce with me. We elevate the vibe, just bounce with me. Bounce, bounce with me. Take it out, crew. Thanks, y'all. Yeah. Y'all don't mind if we party with y'all tonight, right? We gonna party with y'all tonight. Really? And we already... Hey, just remember, promised land. Eventually, we might have to squeeze down. This next one we call Little Cuz. Act like you know. It's about my little cuz. Yeah, everybody come to the dance floor right now. It's one of those feelings that you get when the juice is vibing. It's like a 6'4 Impala low riding. I like that. Well, let it grind. Let it grind for a second. Let me. Little cuz, respect the game and the game will respect you back. I always told you that. Yeah. You gotta respect the game out there. Check it out.

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You gotta play your hand, you know, to say it's a war on drugs, but it's a war on myself. Think the story ends, cycle continues. Reinterpretation of family values. When your only purpose is to get revenue, you gotta ask yourself, what's the real issue? Hard to get out once we get a taste. Easy to get caught up in the rat race. My mind is a terrible thing to waste. Watch your back, cause the streets just ain't safe. Look, cuz, that he's known on the balloon.

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They say it's a war on drugs, but it's a war on myself. Time to make a change, change, don't change itself. Look on the front page, painting the youth this fell. 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They say it's a war on drugs. 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

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Love the game, and the game will love you back. I always told you that. Check it out. The story begins, my cousin was still little. Another crack baby born into the ghetto. Before we learned to walk, he had to learn to pedal. 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

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It's a juice hit, hard to forget. 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

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You don't know what should I scream? Should I cry? What should I do?

0: You guys okay with that, right?
1: Yeah.
0: This one we call Bang the Cut. This one we call Bang the Cut. Yeah, yeah. Check it out. Don't get too close, cause we're dangerous. Thought of the weak heart can hang with us. Just bang the cut.

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Bang the cut, bang the cut, bang the cut, and we say what's up. Bang the cut, bang the cut, bang the cut, and we say what's up, what's up. Bang the cut, bang the cut, bang the cut, and we say what's up. Bang the cut, you know what that means. Check it out. Don't confuse the chill with the reverend. I'm just a street poet from the 707. And this is Juice. He's

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And I say, what's up, bang the cut. Yeah. Bang the track, bang the cut, bang the cut, bang the cut, and we say, what's up? Yeah. Check it out.

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Bang the cut, bang the cut, bang the cut, then we say what's up, what's up? Bang the cut. SK Star. Check it out. We gotta do.

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I'm just a street poet from the 707. It is his muse, his use rhythms.

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Yeah, yeah. Boom. Yeah. Boom. It's that West Coast flavor, you know. 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Yeah.

0: 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Bang the cut. Bang the cut. Take it out, Juicy.
1: Don't get too close, cause we're dangerous.
0: Sharp like a razor. Big up, Peter Tosh, you know. Yeah, yeah, yeah. All right. Y'all with us tonight? Y'all with us tonight, Pearl? You gonna ride it to the end? We gonna ride this to the end, right? Yeah, yeah. This one we call Step Ahead, because you gotta stay a step ahead. You know what I'm saying? Watch them now. Stay a step ahead. Step ahead of the system. Bop, bop, bop. Where's my martini? Wow. That's not normally my style. That was like a 22, man. Wicked sound. Report to the dance floor right now. Everybody, you and you and you and you. Yeah. Stay a step ahead, like I said. Act like you know. Check it out.

as I passed you my joint, original. Lion's blood running through my veins, I let it hear when I'm feeling pain. Yo, I can't explain, this world is on my shoulder, but I can hold her, yo, I can hold her. Yes, I know your people will conquer, cause we protected by the Rasta. Still the weight and the hate feels like the Golden Gate, but in this life, you gotta keep the faith. No time to waste, my crew's on the case. We in the haste like a slap in the face. Each and every time we come through your town, represent the masses strictly underground. Forget OZs, don't tease, we won't bounce. Stay a step ahead when the shit goes down. 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Forget OZs, don't tease, we won't bounce. Stay a step ahead. Everybody make some noise. Boom, shut up. Yeah, yeah, what? What?

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Each and every time we come through your town, represent the masses strictly underground. Forget OZs, don't tease, we won't pounds. Yeah, yeah, yeah. Wind it out, wind it out, wind it out.

time tonight. 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Yo, late night.

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Pop, pop. Afro Samurai. Haka. Plus at least. I like that. Hey, you guys feeling us tonight? You guys feeling us tonight? We up here for y'all, you know that. You know that. This is that original Humboldt County fresh squeezed juice for you. Organic style, live hip hop for your ear hole. Yo, you know, we're playing this other show next month. March 5th, I think. May 5th? That's May Day, I think. May Day up at Arcata Theater Lounge with Pato Baton. Pato. You know, the family man. So check that out. It's gonna be live. You know what we do. It's gonna be live. Don't take it personal. Yeah.

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I'm popping off from the land of the lost. Don't take it personal. It's just business, homie. You acting like you do, but do you really know me? Don't take it personal. It's just business, homie.

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That's right. You know what?

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Huh? Cause check it out, cause

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Irie. Niceness. Yes, yes, y'all, and it don't stop. 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

All I wanna do is make the ladies holler. Every time I come through, it's the West Coast holler. 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

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Where you at tonight? You feeling this? You feeling this? Are you feeling this? 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

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Ah. 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Don't wanna steal the show. Afro.

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Yeah, juice. Let's jump it out, let's jump it out. Yo, jump, jump, jump, jump, jump, jump. Get the party happening. Jump, jump, jump. Pearl, what's up, Saturday night? Jump, jump, jump, jump, yo. Just get the party happening. Jump, jump, jump, jump. Whoa. Boo. That's right. Hey, y'all gonna hang out to the end? Y'all gonna be with us? All the ladies in the house, make some noise! Hey, I think we got a few more for y'all. Y'all gonna let us rock with you for a couple more? Yeah, yeah. All right. As long as you said so. As long as you said so, Holmes. What do we got? Put me on. Put me on. I got something to say. Yo, yo, put me on. I got

Do you love it? Do you love it? Say yeah. Do you love it? Yeah. Do you love it? Say yeah. Do you love it? Yeah. Do you love it? Say yeah. Do you love it? Check this out. I want it out of the game, but they keep pulling me back in. Is it fortune or fame? Is it competition? Many a call, only few were chosen. Can't half step, cause the game's exposing. A complete surrender, got to represent. A new breed of

Do you love it? Say yeah. Do you love it? Do you love it? Say yeah. Do you love it? Do you love it? I said, I

Say yeah. Do you love it? Do you love it? Say yeah. Do you love it? Do you love it? Do you love it? Do you love it? Nice, nice crew. Grind it out.

something to say. Said we love hip hop, we live it every day. Put me on, I got something to say. Said we love hip hop. Do you love it? Do you love it? Said I love it too. I said I love it too. Do you love it? Do you love hip hop? Do you love hip hop? All right, we just gonna grind. We just gonna grind. Grab your partner right now, and we gonna grind it.

the Pearl. I'm on the grind, I'm on the grind. It's a Saturday night at the Pearl. Yeah, I said I love it. Do you love it? I said I love hip hop, huh? Do you love it? Yeah, I like that too, I like that too. Check it out. Yeah. Hear the struggle in my voice, cause I just wanna

I say y'all gotta make some noise if you wanna, if you wanna feel it. Nah, nah, nah. Yo, I want it out of the game, but they pulling me back in. Is it fortune or fame? Is it competition? Many are come, only few are chosen. Can't have step, but the game's exposing. A complete surrender, got to represent. New breed of artists with a new president. Read on the heartless and the skillless. Not only a member, I'm the president. Representing the ghetto youth of this nation. We're gonna give them a look, do inspiration. I said, they got enough motivation. Gonna build on the positive vibration. Put me on, I got something to say. Said we love hip hop, we live it every day. Put me on, I got something to say. Said we love hip hop. Huh, put me on, I got something to say. Said we love hip hop, we live it every day. Put me on, I got something to say. Last time, y'all. Do you love it? Yeah. Do you love it? Yeah. Do you love it? Yeah. Say, I love hip hop.

love it. Nice work, nice work. Yes, I am. You guys are feeling good tonight. Feeling good tonight. What? We got one more? We got more? You need one? You want more? Do you want more? Can you handle more? I don't think you can handle the truth. All right, this one we call Family Business. Family Business.

I'ma throw it up. Yeah, rocking. That's right. Just wanna make your body move. Your vibes improve. I like that. This is how we do it on a Saturday night. Just wanna shine some light.

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Is it a dance floor battle going on right now? I wasn't aware. Be careful, be careful. I don't have my knee pass tonight. We just wanna ride, just wanna grind and keep it on time. And every time you know what we do, just riding like a 6-4. 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Turn up the speakers and you know we're gonna turn up the tweener. And you know I got them running, top boy undercover. 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
0: Yeah. 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

We call K Edition. I name it this because it kind of sounds like. Kind of sounds like New Edition, you know that Candy Girl. Candy Girl, all my world. I'm dating myself on that. I'm dating myself. 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

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Grind it out. Yo, grind it out. 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Grind it out. Grind it out. Is this me right here? Grind it out. Grind it out. All right, all right. Everybody get low with it. Get low with it. Get low with it. Get low with it. Get low with it. Act like you know. Get low with it. Shit. Get high with it. Get high with it. Get high with it. Get high with it. Act like you know.

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Before we know who's in, it's a pop pop. It's survival, you shoot or get shot. 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

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Right, one, two, three, yo, yo. One more time on the count of three, right here. One, two, three, yo, yo. All right, now when I want the ladies to scream, then I want the fellas to say yo, yo, all right? 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You gonna rock it with us? 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I got a verse. All right. 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

0: the dance off. 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Yo, yo. Boom. Yeah, yeah. Boom, boom. A little hip hop and dance off. 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Just make you move. Take it out. Take it out, Juice Crew. Right here. All the fellas say yo, yo. Yo, yo. Yo, yo. Yo, yo. 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Thanks, y'all.
1: Thank you. We need to insert one.
0: All right, we got like two tracks left. I mean, seriously. Y'all okay with that? I mean, you know, we trying to keep it. We got some other songs, but they're X-rated, so we keep it clean tonight. Ain't that right, baby? All right, this is our last one. Thanks for coming out tonight. Big up to Pearl for having us.

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Yeah.

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Just make some noise. 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

0: If y'all want some more, make some motherfucking noise out there. I said, if you want some more, make some motherfucking noise out there. Okay, for real, this is the last one. Big up yourself, Pearl. Big up yourself, Pearl. Hey, be good to your bartenders tonight. Make sure you pay that front man, pay that doorman too. We're trying to get paid up in this mob. Hey, we represent you. Check it out, JuiceCrewMySpace.com. Is that how? .com. It's Juice Crew. No, that's. All right, check it out. Act like you know.
1: Act like you know.
0: I'm sorry, I said that wrong. It's.
1: Just spell it right.
0: Just Google it. Google it.

I'm only in love with one. Yeah. Another instant classic to knock your head to. We doing damage cause that's what we do. You in a panic cause we speaking the truth. Style is automatic, gonna make your body move. Another instant classic to knock your head to. We doing damage cause that's what we do. You in a panic

Yes, y'all. 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Thanks for coming out, family. We represent you. We represent you. Check it out. Check it. A roughneck situation. 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The people in the vibration. 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It's not wrong when you know where you're going. Zion's in my third eye growing.

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We doing damage cause that's what we do. You in a panic cause we speaking the truth. Style is automatic, gonna make your body move. Another instant classic to knock your head too. We doing damage cause that's what we do. 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

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Another instant classic to knock your head too. We doing damage cause that's what we do. 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

yeah, yeah, yeah. Like I said, it's been nice and it's been real tonight. Thanks for supporting your local artists. Yeah, I said it. Big up yourself. Beautiful ladies, you know what I say. Free speech, crack concrete. Free speech, crack concrete, like a sledgehammer. Like a sledgehammer. Free speech, crack concrete. Free speech, crack concrete, like a sledgehammer. Another rough situation, check it. Check it. Another rough situation. 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A roughneck situation, wreck it. The people in

0: too. We doing damage, cause that's what we do. You in a panic, cause we speaking the truth. Style is automatic, the style is automatic. Instant classic to knock your head too. We doing damage, cause that's what we do. You in a panic, cause we speaking the truth. Style is automatic, gonna make your body move. Whoa, whoa, whoa. Whoa, whoa, whoa, whoa, whoa, whoa, whoa, whoa, whoa, whoa, whoa. All right, this is my last crowd participation part. Whoa, whoa, yeah. Whoa, whoa, whoa, whoa, whoa, whoa, whoa, whoa, whoa, whoa. All right, you guys can do that. It's easy, right? Here comes, here comes. Whoa, whoa. Whoa, whoa, whoa, whoa, whoa, whoa, whoa, whoa, whoa, whoa. All right, you guys got this. You got this. It's easy. Here it comes. Whoa, whoa. Whoa, whoa, whoa, whoa, whoa. Yeah, that's nice, that's nice. One more time, just do it. Whoa, whoa. Whoa, whoa, whoa, whoa, whoa, whoa, whoa, whoa, whoa, whoa. All right, all right. Loud as you can. Whoa, whoa, whoa, whoa. Whoa, whoa, whoa, whoa, whoa, whoa, whoa, whoa, whoa, whoa. Big up yourself, Pearl. We love you, we the juice. Big up yourself. Blah, blah, blah, blah. Revolutionary. Revolutionary. Hey, we got a new president. Check it out. He's my homie. I sent him an email the other day. I said, damn, man, why don't you talk to your boy Arnold, and let's legalize marijuana around this motherfucker. You know what I mean? I ain't scared. I want the prices to come down, too. Shit. Yeah. All right, one more time. One more time. You know the drill. You know the drill right here. Whoa, whoa. Whoa, whoa. Whoa, whoa, whoa. Whoa, whoa, whoa, whoa, whoa, whoa, whoa. All right, your turn. Your turn. Whoa. Yo, there's only this one dude right here. This one, I'm gonna give him the mic. Check it out. Check it out.
1: Whoa, whoa. Whoa, whoa, whoa. Whoa, whoa, whoa, whoa, whoa, whoa.
0: Damn, he sounds just like me, doesn't he? This is my brother right here.
1: Whoa, whoa, whoa, whoa, whoa, whoa, whoa, whoa, whoa.
0: All the ladies, scream for my brother right here. Scream for him. Hey, have

0: Yeah, I'm ready to get a little conscious and just send a positive vibe out to the world. Every time we play music, we like to do that and be a little bit thoughtful of all those who aren't doing as well as us in this country. We want to be conscious of those over in the Middle East, of those over in Africa, those over in Central and South America,
1: nice,

0: What's going on in the world?
1: Yo, Jaber, the party's over here. Party's over here. Yo. The party's over here. Party's over here. Yo. The party's over here. Party's over here.
0: What?
1: Party's over here. Yo.
0: Yeah.
1: I'll tell you what's going on. We out here in the woods, up to no good. Lay it down like a fat redwood. Coming out again. That's what we do. The two.

0: Big up Ishi Dubé. Yeah. I want to big up Papa Dubé.
1: Feel that.
0: On the flute, you know.
1: Feel
0: Papa.
1: That.
0: Big feel up and respect.
1: Feel that.
2: Go ahead and play this next track. It's on the chronic rhythm. Make some noise, people. It's on the chronic.
1: Boom, boom, boom. Use a wicked now, wicked now, wicked now, making on the wicked sound. Bump, jump, jump. Yeah. I know. Check it out.

0: All right, then. Yeah, see? That's what I was talking about. Yeah. Are y'all feeling good? Thanks for like rocking. Like, this is like fun for me. I know it doesn't look like much, like
1: somehow every day reach out to someone you know. I don't get it, doesn't even have to be someone you know. Reach out to someone at a checker stand that you don't know and talk about it. Put it out there.

two. Cut some of the lows on that. Two. Yeah. One, two. Yeah. Yeah. 300 or 400 or something. One, two. Two, three, two.

Yeah, yeah, one, two.

0: What was that edgier one that we played that last practice? Yeah, or
1: those what?
2: Yeah, very good. How are you?
3: Good. You guys want it?

0: There we go. All right. We've got one more routine for you guys here today before we let the next band come on. So before we end this, I hope you guys enjoy what you see here today. And you guys are a great crowd today. We'd love to see some of you, if not all of you, come out for our swing nights on Tuesday nights over at the Dance Center. Come on out. If you have any questions, come ask us. If you want to dance, come ask us. We're going to try to get out of the crowd as much as you can. This last routine we're going to do, it's the first time we've ever performed it. It's an all-guys routine. The ladies do help us out a little bit. They'll come in. We hope
1: this one's
0: like
1: called
0: it.
1: Red Light Maraca. It's kind of old, too.
2: Yeah, watch your back out there, little cuz. This one's for you. Respect the game, and the game respects you back. I always told you that.

Yeah. Watch yourself out there, little cuz. Respect the game, and the game will respect you back. I always told you that. Check out this verse.

0: Cause watch your back, watch your back, watch your back, watch your back, watch your back, watch your back, watch your back, watch your back. Look up.
1: Big up.
2: Juice Crew.
1: Big up.
2: Y'all feeling it? 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I feel like y'all with us now. Yeah.

0: Rebel, rebel,
1: oh, no,
0: rebel,
1: no,
0: rebel,
1: and
0: rebel.
1: So, thank you all. Thank you very much.
2: Yes, I am.
1: And that was for the girls. Hey, but we don't play music partially for anybody in particular. We play it for everybody. 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

0: 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Thanks, y'all.
1: Big up, Mo Chill.
2: Thank you already for more music. It's been lovely playing for y'all tonight. For real.
1: I thought we were going to try that.

0: Beckham, Egan, Stephen. Half as long or twice as long? Half as long or twice as long? I know, I'm just saying. Okay.
1: Thoroughly reminded of this. Yeah,
0: that one.
1: Exactly.
0: And it's a little rough album. The following part of this time. Yeah.
2: Take it from the following now.

0: Follow me.
1: Is that the same as the intro?
0: Exactly. Yeah, yeah,
2: same length.
1: No, because now we. Alright.
3: Except for that very end part.
1: Yeah, yeah. This is what I fucked up in the intro. Instead of doing that.
0: I shouldn't have done that. I should have just cut it straight the first part.
3: It's misleading.
0: And then it's just the second part, I think. Or wait, I don't know what the fuck it is. Jay, let's just play it.
1: We'll keep it.
0: Wait, yeah.

0: Al, did you hear what he was just doing there? Play that part again.
1: Oh, yeah. Outside, same thing.
0: Yeah, remember we used to do that with Levi, too. Yeah.

0: They're not gonna sing tomorrow, so it's all good.
1: Y'all ready for some more music? We're gonna play a little tune, a quick one.

bless this. I keep it coming now. You know I make you shout. Yeah. What we want to do. What we want to do. What we want to do. Yeah, we're here too.

0: Yeah, man, Mo Chill, just hold it down.
1: Musical whip from the flick of my wrist to make a jump and twist, as I would say. Boom, yeah.
2: Yeah.
1: Is she do be pon them kiss again, boy? Well, Babylon, we out. Yeah, feels so nice. You got to do the same thing twice, as I would say.

0: Yes, my name is Ishi Doobie. Thank you so much. Juice! Make some noise for the musicians.
1: Sounds so sweet. Enough respect.
0: Yes, bless up.
1: Give it up for the man they call Ishi over there. Vocalist extraordinaire. Yes.
2: Yeah.

0: Steve Dreadlock on the guitar. Make some noise for him. On the keyboards over here, we got the man they call K-Star. Everybody say K-Star. Say K-Star.
1: K-Star.
0: We love you. Yeah, he needs that extra reinforcement. Huh? He really does. All right, Master Gas, yo.
2: You are beautiful thing because we have a world premiere. Did you hear that? It's a world premiere. Yes, man. First time in the whole wide world, people are going to be delighted with this music. This is a new artist. It's from Humboldt County. I didn't see it. What I said is from Humboldt County. That's kind of awesome. I said it's from Humboldt County, man. What's up? Yes. People, are you ready for some cool reggae music made right here? Put your hands together. Aishi Dube and Masakana.

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System Pump Club, turn it up to full blast. 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Yo, what's up, what's up?

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Yeah, let's keep this going. 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Yeah.

feel it. Yeah, you guys are crazy out there. Yeah. Act like you know. It's a West Coast thing. One time. Huh.

0: Yeah. 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Thanks, crew. Nice family. Eugene in the house. Nice. Hey, what's up, man?
1: Great.
0: Thanks, brother. Appreciate that. Yeah. It's warm, all right. We gonna keep it popping for y'all. All right, we just gonna have a good time. If that's all right with y'all tonight, just gonna do our thing here. This next song we call, what do we call? Put me on. Massive sound coming out of Humboldt County. Act like you know. Yeah. Check it.

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Yeah. Do you love it? Do you love it? Said I love hip hop. Do you love it? Yeah.

0: I read. Thanks, y'all.
1: Boom.
0: That's that West Coast thing for you. That's that West Coast thing. Put me on. Put me on. Let's get lifted then. Let's get lifted. Yo, yo, yo, yo. We came to be with y'all tonight.

Yeah. That's it. Yeah, thank you. Yeah, it's I know it's hard to react to that. Boom. Rebel life.

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We're going to keep it rocking. Keep it rocking for you. We'll keep it rocking for you. 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

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We got another band tonight. 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

0: Thanks, y'all. 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
1: What up?
0: Heard y'all like football around here. I used to play football a long time ago. They caught me smoking weed, so. So next song is The Chronic. Let's play this. Boom, boom.

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This next one we call Lil Cuz. Let's ride it. Let's ride it. Did I say it sounds Lil Cuz? It's more of a harder thing, like Lil Cuz. Like, it's not Lil Cuz. Wicked sound. Lil Cuz, be true to the game, and the game will be true to your back. I always told you that. Yo, yo.

Yeah. 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Nice Juice Crew. 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That's live right there, live and direct. 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

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Cause we here to move your masses. Sound classes, just move your asses. 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Yeah, we here to move your masses. Sound classes, just move your asses. Keep it original.

Yeah. All right. Y'all know what that's about. Y'all know what that's about. Yo. K Edition. All right. Welcome to the party. Welcome to the party. Yeah. Yo.

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We gonna get the party started, Eugene. 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
0: 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Yes. We got Jessa coming up next, the rock and roll electronica band. We love them too, Portland style. Make sure y'all hang out for that. This next one we call, what do we call it? Red Light Ragga. Red Light Ragga. 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This one's one of those.

Yeah, crew. 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It's always been here, can't get out the bubble. Nothing new, judge, I plead guilty. 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I'm all alone on the planet made of stone. I'm always told, get your own. 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What you

Yeah. Elevating the vibe every time. Juice Crew, Humboldt County. 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

Yeah, check it out one more time. Just say more time. Don't say goodbye. Got you in my mind until my next billion vibe. More time. We never say goodbye. Situation. Just say more time. Don't say goodbye. Got you in my mind until my next billion vibe. More time. We never say goodbye. Continuation. We elevate the vibe. What did he say? Elevate the vibe. What did he say? Elevate the vibe. Bounce with us. What did he say? Elevate the vibe. Take it out, crew. Elevate the vibe. All right, you guys are a ruckus crowd out there. We're gonna keep playing. Let's do this.

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0: Where we at?
1: We want to just play our...
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0: All right, check it out. Thanks for the vibes. We got one more for y'all. 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Make way for the next band. Jessa. This one we call Instant Classic. Big up yourself, Eugene, Lucky's Bar. We're Juice. Muhammad. Yo, Muhammad, come. Yeah, this is my buddy Muhammad. He's putting on this show tomorrow. We're gonna play at it. Don't grab my belly like that.
3: Yo, yo, yo, yo.

Yeah, Scotty. Juice is playing tomorrow at the University of Oregon for the biggest party of the year in the planet. I am not shitting you. The biggest social movement in the world is happening tomorrow, 10, 10, 10, Sunday.

0: come check it out. $17,000, I want one. 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
1: That's right, it's not open mic tonight. Give it up for my homie Mohammed. 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

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Check it out. 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One, two.

this thump. Keep the rhythm, keep the rhythm. Make some noise out there. How y'all feeling? It's another Friday night. That's right. Boom shot. That's the juice band right there. 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Perfect timing, perfect timing, wind up your waist. That's right, we're gonna rock you tonight. Give me some bassy, give me some bassy. That's right. Check it out. Turn up the bass and let the drums kick. I like that old school flavor, 1986. Spin the record, I like my vinyl thick. 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

I wanna rock. 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Microphone my business. I wanna rock.

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0: Juice right, Crew, now. Dry Tune, because why?
1: Yes, yes, y'all. We gonna keep the party hopping. This one we call K-Star Edition. Hit it!

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The rhythm is gonna call up the style. 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

0: 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Move with y'all.
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0: Watch it now.
1: Music is a mission, I know.
0: Boom.
1: Music is a mission, I know.
0: What?
1: You ready, credit people? Yeah, of course. No, because

Yes, I. And that's exactly what I'm talking about, right there. Exactly what I'm talking about, right there. Exactly what I'm talking about.

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1: Yes. Y'all, thanks, Vibe.
2: Want to call to the stage the man Ishi Dubé.
0: Yes, I think I said make some
2: Run
0: noise.
2: Run the drifters every time.
1: Yeah.
2: If you know who I'm talking about, if you know who I am calling to the stage right now.
0: Yes.
2: This happens to be the Run Car Drifters in a rubber-dub style.
1: Run it, crew.
2: Shit now.
1: Let's vibe the Drifters rhythm.
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0: 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Let's do this, crew. Beautiful day. I love it. Sunshine. Weather's nice. Check it out. Cause there ain't no time left when you're living in a struggle. It's

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This is how we do it. It's a rebel life. I didn't make it. I just live in it, you know? Check it out.

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Keep them tight, man. Yes, thank you. Yes, we need a little bit more drum monitor, drums for the bass player here. Let's do this.